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0: It all kicks off Thursday and Friday with the men's and women's softball tournament. Gates open up at 6 p.m. And Saturday, get ready for the gospel kicking off with Dorothy Lewis and the Anointed Songbirds, the Holy Heirs, Dr. Randy Conley and Gifted. And lining up for Saturday night, it's Two Feast and a Biscuit Band and Show, Mark Savvy Band and Show, Big Mel. And ladies and gentlemen, you know how Cicely Wilborn is coming. Gates open up on Saturday as well at 6 p.m. And Youth Night, Thursday night food games and

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0: It all kicks off Thursday and Friday with the men's and women's softball tournament. Gates open up at 6 p.m. And Saturday, get ready for the gospel kicking off with Dorothy Lewis and the Anointed Songbirds, the Holy Heirs, Dr. Randy Conley and Gifted. And line it up for Saturday night. It's Two Feast and a Biscuit Fan and Show. Mark Savvy Band and Show. Big Mel. And ladies and gentlemen, you know how Cicely Wilborn is coming. Gates open up on Saturday as well at 6 p.m. And Youth Night, Thursday Night Food Games and

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0: It all kicks off Thursday and Friday with the men's and women's softball tournament. Gates open up at 6 p.m. And Saturday, get ready for the gospel kicking off with Dorothy Lewis and the Anointed Songbirds, the Holy Heirs, Dr. Randy Conley and Gifted. And lining up for Saturday night, it's Two Feast and a Biscuit Band and Show, Mark Savvy Band and Show, Big Mel. And ladies and gentlemen, you know how Cicely Wilborn is coming. Gates open up on Saturday as well at 6 p.m. And Youth Night, Thursday night food games.

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0: It all kicks off Thursday and Friday with the men's and women's softball tournament. Gates open up at 6 p.m. And Saturday, getting ready for the gospel kicking off with Dorothy Lewis and the Anointed Songbirds, the Holy Heirs, Dr. Randy Conley and Gifted. 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Gates open

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0: It all kicks off Thursday and Friday with the men's and women's softball tournament. Gates open up at 6 p.m. And Saturday, get ready for the gospel kicking off with Dorothy Lewis and the Anointed Songbirds, the Holy Heirs, Dr. Randy Conley and Gifted. And line it up for Saturday night. It's Two Feast and a Biscuit Fan and Show. 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And ladies and gentlemen, you know how Cicely Wilborn is coming. Gates open up on Saturday as well at 6 p.m. And Youth Night, Thursday Night Food Games and Fun. 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
0: It all kicks off Thursday and Friday with the men's and women's softball tournament. Gates open up at 6 p.m. And Saturday, get ready for the gospel kicking off with Dorothy Lewis and the Anointed Songbirds, the Holy Heirs, Dr. Randy Conley and Gifted. 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And ladies and gentlemen, you know how Cicely Wilborn is coming. Gates open up on Saturday as well at 6 p.m. And Youth Night, Thursday night food, games, and fun. So it's going to be crazy for the Southside Blues Festival Day with nothing but fun, vendor space, and more information. 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
0: It all kicks off Thursday and Friday with the men's and women's softball tournament. Gates open up at 6 p.m. And Saturday, getting ready for the gospel kicking off with Dorothy Lewis and the Anointed Songbirds, the Holy Heirs, Dr. Randy Conley, and Gifted. And lining up for Saturday night, it's Two Feast and a Biscuit Band and Show. 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Big Mel. And ladies and gentlemen, you know how Cicely Wilborn is coming. Gates open

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something about a conservative regular girl that still can be thorough as don't need you. Psychic can reach a zodiac sign, it must be a Gemini moon, cause we about to go half. Mistakenly, nobody been in a bag, but how many bodies done been in?

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1: 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The sentiment is still the same. 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

0: 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Still award winner, Middle Praise. 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The Echo Air. 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

0: Hey, Doug John for the Golden Triangle! Hey, we are Mix 106.1! How everybody doing this morning? Everybody good this morning? Man, I'm good this morning. It's another Sunday morning as well. Hey, we all awake. Hey, let's get up and rise and shine. That's right, we're going to put our feet on the floor, get ready for church today. Because that's what we do. Well, on Mix 106, we have church before you go to church, right? Y'all ready for some church? Yeah. Hey, well, let's kick the show off. You know, we had our shout-out board come every Sunday morning before we kick off everything. Because we have people over at Zion Gate everywhere. Listen to the Cleo Saturday Show. Hey, let's go to the phone. Good morning.
1: You got me, Mr. Cleo, and you so right. Good morning, Mix 106.1. Cleo, how you doing this morning? I could tell it in your voice.
0: Hey, I'm good. I'm good. I hope everybody else good, just like I am.
1: Anybody listening ought to know they good, because that's just the first step.
0: Yeah.
1: That's the first step. Well, we got your shout-out list this morning. We're going to get on with it so we can get on to having church before you go to church this morning. If you will let us get on with it, we want to say hello to Reverend Harris this morning down at Oakland. We want to say hello to our credit manager, Miss Leah Buffett Bourne, and husband Tim. Good morning, Big John over there. Good morning, John DeLoach. We love you, Queen and Boo. We love you as well. Miss Dorothy Hearn, we want to send the show out to you. This morning, we want to send the show out to Miss Ruby Anderson and Jonathan Carter and all his very fine staff. We understand Miss Ruby listens every Sunday morning. Jessica Cuz over in West Point. Jesse Hall, Cuz, good morning. Handsome Price, a.k.a. Price, over in Artesia, Mississippi. We want to say good morning to Miss Sally Murray. Her children listens, I think that's by that satellite. Angie and Shay over there in Georgia this morning. Say hello to them. Miss Annie Bowen, good morning, Miss Annie. We love you so well. And as we want to say good morning to Mr. Tommy Hill, and we're going to tell you more about Tommy Hill, Cleo. And he was at the store at 10 o'clock last Monday morning with a number two tub and a scrub board. But we're going to tell you more about that at 11.
0: Wow.
1: We want to send the show out to Mr. Ollie Lee with the previously with the Spiritual Wars and the Southern Jubilees. Reverend Timothy Edwards, we want to send the show out to you this morning. Mixed Tire, all the very fine employees at Mixed Tire. That's Mixed Tire up on Highway 50 here in Columbus, Mississippi. Joe Belt, good morning. Mr. Jimmy Mosley down in Akron, Mississippi. We appreciate you and your lovely wife, Ms. Tucker, that came by and visited with us. And that Sunshine Club has that radio show on this morning, Cleo. Miss Mabel Phillips and Miss Judy Stewart, good morning down there at that Sunshine Club, the Cambridge Apartments. We want to send the show out to you. And certainly to our pastor, Dr. James A. Boyd, we moving in on 60 years, y'all. We moving in on 60 years down at Zion A&M Church. His lovely wife, Catherine, we want to say good morning to the doorkeepers. We want to say hello this morning to Mr. Willie Moody, Jeffrey, Newt Alexander. They say they have that on out there, and Leah's got that on, Pastor Boyd's office. Fat Shug and Ivory Green, we want to say hello to Mr. James Whitfield this morning, Mr. and Ms. John Inez. Mr. and Ms. John and Inez Hawthorne, I got that right. Ms. Mary Moody, good morning to you. And last but not least, we want to shout out to the Barry family this morning, Deacon Jeffrey Barry and his family. Cleo, that has concluded your shout-out list this morning. We want to pray that everybody would have a blessed day. If you can't get to the church of your choice, please continue to listen to Mix 106.1 in the Cleo Sanders Sunday Morning Show. Miss Leo, you hold that charger down coming on in. And Mr. Freddie, want to say something to you, Cleo.
0: What you got, Freddie?
1: That's for sure.
0: Hey, that's for sure. That's Freddie Furniture. Hey, with the big shout-out boy every Sunday morning. All right, let's kick the show off with this.

Hey, don't show up for the golden triangle. Hey, you are welcome. Holy Spirit, you are welcome. All right, we're wrapping up 20 minutes of your favorite music on Mix 106.1. That's right, good Sunday morning, everybody. I tell you, it's a good Sunday morning. The Lord has blessed us with another beautiful day and a hot one. Yeah, and a hot one as well, okay? But it's all good to me. Hey, what about you? Hey, I was waiting to get up and woke up and got up, and man, I feel the blessing all over today. Hope you do too. All right, don't forget to go by Hollandale Health Food. Right here in the Golden Triangle at 3129 Highway 45 North in Columbus. Like I always tell you, hey, if you don't feel good someday, you just feel kind of woozy, hey, you might need to get that blood pressure checked out. You know that? Yeah. Or check the cholesterol. Hey, whatever going on with you, hey, all you got to do is stop by Hollandale Health Food. At 3929 Highway 45, right here in good old Columbus, in the Holland Hill Shopping Plaza. Go by there. They got all your vitamins. Hey, C-Mall, they got all the stuff to make you, that right, get that energy back up, folks. I'm telling you, let's get that energy back up. Hey, let's go by Hollandale Health Food. 3129. That's right, Holland Hill Shopping Plaza right here in the Golden Drive. When you go by, you tell them, hey, you know what? Cleo sent us by from Nick 106.1. Y'all going to do that on tomorrow? Yes, we're going to take care, Cleo. Also, I want to say good morning to Queen Harry and Boot this morning. Yeah, that's right. They came by and see Brother Cleo Sanders, man. And I'm so glad to see Queen and Boot, man. Still looking good. They still looking good. Queen Harry Boot, appreciate everything y'all do, okay? Hey, we love you. We send the whole entire show out to y'all guys as well. And I know Queen saying right now, Cleo send the show out to everybody. So that means Queen Harry ain't leaving nobody out. All right, we got more on the way. Keep it locked on Mix.

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0: All right, Mix 106.1. Want to say good morning to Curtis Lucky. What's up, Curtis Lucky? Hey, checking in this morning as well. Glad to hear from Curtis this morning. When you come back down, buddy, you don't know. All right, let me go to the phone here. 106.
5: Good morning, Brother Trio. How you doing?
0: I'm great today.
5: Thank you. I'm blessed and highly favored by the Lord. I'd like to give our praises to my Lord and Savior, Jesus the Christ, who's the head of my life. I would like to wish everyone a happy Sunday morning. Get up and go to the church of your choice. Or if not, just listen to the good old Brother Cleo this morning. I'm not going to hold you long. I would like to send a couple of shouts out this morning. I would like to send a shout out to my mom, Bobby Sue Butler, who I love, to all of my sisters. To Woody Kidd, Joanne Richardson and Providence, Julia Burgess, Queen and Boot, I love them. Gladys, Wanda Faye, Roy Clemens, Miss Beverly Harris, Dean, Charlie Grace Turner, Will Earl Butler, Bessie Smith, Erica Green, Pastor Jeffries Bryson, Mr. Gospel and his family, the bereavement family is the Wallace, the Larry Tate, Hill, the Billups, the Bankhead, the Burnett. And I'd just like to send a shout out to those from the nursing home, jail cells, who are incarcerated. And I just want the show to go out to those over at the Windsor, to all the nursing home districts that are shut in all over the land and country. And we just need to pray for our family, our world, just the world. It just so corrupted, Brother Cleo. We're just going to keep the world lifted up in prayer and everybody in the world, Brother Cleo. Thank you for all that you let me do on Mix 106.1. Thank you. Mix 106.1 is my station. I can send a shout out to Miss Mary Leah and Freddie at Freddie Furniture. Thank you for all that you let me do. Mix 106.1 is my station. Thank you. I feel good.

0: morning on Mix 106.1. Ooh, man, I got all on that song. Won't he do it? Tim Ball is on Mix 106.1. All right, let's go to the phone. 106, hello. Okay, nobody there. All right, cool. That's cool. I'm not going to answer the phone no more. 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Let him hook you up. 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
10: Well, good morning, Brother Cleo. Good morning to everybody in the radio land. Listen to the number one gospel DJ. Cleo, everything is going well. We thank and praise God for another opportunity to say good morning to you and to be on Mix 106.1.
0: All right.
10: So I would like to say congratulations to my brother L.W. Jefferson on yesterday. He married Lucretia Glass Jefferson. That wedding was off the chain. Anybody wasn't there, you missed it. Cleo, I just want to say congratulations to my new sister-in-law. Hallelujah. We give God the glory for him, Lord God. And congratulations again to you guys. And send this program out to them today and to my family, to everybody in the nursing home, Cleo. Sometimes you visit a nursing home, you see people young in the nursing home. We send the program out to them today and to everybody that's sick and going through and everybody in bereavement. And also, Cleo, will you please play Carry Me by Afonso Bourne and send that out to everybody. And you know what? Cleo, okay. I'll stay here every Sunday morning, Mix 106.1 with Brother Cleo Sanders. Y'all have a very blessed day.
0: All right, then. Yeah. I'll tell you what, I'm still feeling the effect from last week with Father Day. Man, woo. They whooped me last week. But anyway, that's what we want. Let's continue the music. This is Rance Allen on Mix 106.1.

0: Hey, don't jump on Golden Triangle. Mix 106.1. Hey, that Red Salem. Let's go to the phone line, see what goes Mix 106. Hello.
1: Man, doctor, how's it going?
0: Oh, Homer back in town. Boy, he been out of town. I heard from a guy in a while. What's up, Homer? You done?
1: Man, everything is everything. Hey, still blessed by the best.
0: Still blessed by the best. All right, then, man. You good this morning? You good?
1: Man, I'm great. I see, hey, you the hardest working man in show business. Well, I'll tell you.
0: Well,
1: you doing your thing, Doc.
0: Well, I can't. They keep me doing some all the time. But, hey, it's all good. That's what I do.

0: everybody made it back for their service. All the musicians got a chance to play at their churches. And
1: wow.
0: So we did, like I said, we drove to Charlotte, North Carolina. We did a Saturday night.
1: Yeah.
0: And we sung there. And as soon as we got through singing, we packed up and headed back to Mississippi.
1: Some of y'all were asleep while whoever was driving. Sammy probably was driving or something.
0: Matter of fact, this is the first program in about 39 years. Sammy, his wife, Namal, had a family in Chicago. He didn't get a chance to go.
1: Sammy didn't go with y'all?
0: Program. No, he didn't. He didn't get a chance to go. But, man, I tell you what, we had my guy Rico Wilson with us playing keyboards and singing.
1: Yeah.
0: So everything went well, man. We're blessed to have guys that could fill in and do what need to be done.
1: That's right. That's right. You always got no guy can do multiple things. So, hey, you still can
0: go
1: on.
0: That's right. So we had CW and Pastor, you know, still out front and everybody else. So, man, we was good.
1: Okay. All right. So what y'all got coming up? I see Michelle Big Show coming up, too.
0: Oh, yeah, we're getting ready for this big celebration with my sis, man. We're ready to party, Doc. Hey, we got dancing shoes on.
1: You got your dancing shoes on?
0: Yes, sir. Yes, sir, man. I tell you what, I just sitting here at church about getting ready to go in for service, and I heard you mention Dr. Curtis Luckett. And I said, you got to be heavy to have Dr. Luckett to call me.
1: Yeah, man, he called. He said, well, I've been trying to call you. You ain't answering your phone. I told you, I said, I don't answer number that I don't know, because I don't even want to answer the bill collector.
0: Man, I tell you what, that let me know when Dr. Luckett, call your number. You got to be somebody.
1: Yeah, man, that's a good friend of mine, man. He always going to stay in contact with me.
0: Guy.
1: Yeah.
0: He's a great guy. So, yeah. Man, we're just blessed to be, having him in the corner and, being friends with him and get a chance to talk to him. But, man, I ain't going to hold you long. I just sitting here.
1: I'm glad to hear from you, man.
0: Yes, sir. It's been a while. I haven't got a chance to talk to you. So, but, man, we still moving, blessed. We got some exciting things coming up, man. We're going to be sharing with, the peoples. And, man, we appreciate still appreciate you, man. And we just stopped in to say hello for a minute.
1: All right. I appreciate you, man. Have a good time at church. And, hey, don't play that good time too much today.
0: Hey, that's my intention, Doc.
1: Okay. I got you, Homer.
0: Hey, when I leave home, Doc, a lot of guys, man, you going to play that thing today. Not bragging or boasting, but that was my intention.
1: That's your intention to play that. Okay.
0: Yes,
1: hey,
0: sir.
1: That was up. That's what you do. Yeah.
0: That's what
1: I
0: do, Doc.
1: All
0: right, man. You all have a blessed day.
1: All right, Homer. All right, don't jump with the Golden Triangle. Bigfoot on 6.1. Everybody checks in with Cleo Sanders, man. I tell you. But most of the time, I'm just soloing. You know what I'm saying? I'm just soloing most of the time. All right, this part of the show is brought to you by, the $5 breakfast over at Helen Kitchen. Hey, you got time right now to get on and get that $5 breakfast. That's right. You know what you like for breakfast. Hey, you get the whole meal for only $5. Where you find that at? You can't find no $5 breakfast in the Golden Triangle. Well, right now, you can find it at Helen Kitchen Catering. Hey, go to Kabir and Miss Helen there waiting on you to come over and get that breakfast. Man, they got everything. Grits, egg, almond, man, you name it. They got it over there. You know what you like for breakfast? Well, go and get it over at Helen Kitchen and Catering. And, man, when you get to church this morning, you're going to have a new spirit because you're going to be full with a good full course breakfast from Helen Kitchen and Catering. That's right. And also later on, when you get out of church, hey, get over there and get that Soul Food Sunday. Man, they got the best soul food sundae that you can ask for over at Helen Kitchen. And they've been around for a long time, since, 1988? Something like that. Yeah, they've been around for a long time. So Helen Kitchen knows what to do when it comes down to fixing all your favorite food. Hey, we call sundae that the Soul Food Sundae. So get you a group of people when you get out of church and ease over to Helen Kitchen. That's right, around 11 o'clock throughout the afternoon as well. And get your eat on. Or you can get them a call and tell them, hey, I want to take it out. Hey, have me the evening place ready when we get over there. But do it, okay? Helen Kitchen is waiting on you right now for that breakfast. And later on, get the Soul Food Sunday. They got all your favorite

0: food like meatloaf, roasted herb, chicken and dressing, barbecue rib tip, beef and vegetable. Man, I tell you, they got all your favorite on there. That famous fried chicken, boy. What you like? That breast? Hey, they got it. Pork chop, man, you name it. 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And don't forget about them lamb chop. I asked Miss Helen and Uncle B, I said, what is this? He said, this is lamb chop. I said, I ain't never had no lamb chop before, but boy, it is good. Check it out. Check out the macaroni and cheese, fresh tunnel green, smothered cabbage, black-eyed peas. Also, they got green beans, fresh candy, yeah. Hey, mashed potato, rice and gravy, corn, peach cobbler. Hey, banana pudding. They got the whole work. They waiting on you to get on over there and get that breakfast and come by and get the Soul Food Sunday at Helen Kitchen Catering right here in the Golden Triangle, okay? When you get over there, tell me Helen, give me Helen a hug and say Cleo Center from the Mix 106.1.
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0: It all kicks off Thursday and Friday with the men's and women's softball tournament. 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
11: Morning.
12: How you doing this morning?
11: Hey, I'm good. You?
12: Yes, sir. I'm heading to Methodon. I'm heading to.
11: All right.
12: I just want to say all Methodon members to come on down. And then we just want to pray for all today. I want to say I request the Queen Jeff.
11: Okay.
12: All right, then.
11: We have got you. Day, all right, then. Also, I want to send out to all the people around now, the Mount Carmen Church. Hey, they in their brand new church, I heard last week. Mount Carmen in their brand new church. So, hey, then come out the old and come in the new. Jack Vaughn, yeah. Hey, man, I know they tell y'all did y'all thing last week down there at the Mount Carmen Church. All right, let's take a look at the community calendar and see what's going on. All right, let me see what we got on the community calendar. We got a lot going on the community calendar today. Hey, don't forget now the Paper Jubilee is going to be sponsoring a love program for Robert Gavin. Yeah, the guy will be you here on 106. at the Greenfield Missionary Baptist Church, okay, for Leroy Shelton's great fine pastor. That's going to take place on July 11th. Hey, July 11th, that's on a Saturday. Hey, time will be 5 o'clock in the afternoon time as well. Who do you got coming in there doing that? Tyrann Rovey. Oh, buddy, y'all get ready, Tyrann. Hey, going to bring the show to you, okay? Also, Cedar Grove MB Church right here in Columbus. Going to be celebrating number 9 year for Pastor. That's right, Pastor Johnny Richardson and Freud's latest. Yeah, they're going to take place on Sunday. That's July the 19th. Yeah, 2:30 in the afternoon time as well. Who do you got coming in doing that show? Hey, look what he got. David O. Williams from Sussex Frame MB Church in Hamilton. Y'all in for a good time, all right? All right, what else going on? The Brown Ridge Missionary Baptist Church gonna be celebrating that 46th anniversary coming up. It comes up on Sunday, that July the 12th. Kicks off at 4 o'clock in the afternoon time as well. Get ready for it. Also, St. Matthew on Island Road in Columbus. Hey, getting ready to celebrate their 150th church anniversary. Wow. And homecoming as well. All this taking place on July the 12th. Hey, kicking off at 10:30 a.m. in the morning time. So get ready for that as well. Also, St. Matthew said, hey, we got a summer revival service coming up, Cleo. When it take place? Kicking off on that Monday, July the 27th, going through the 29th, 7 o'clock nightly. Hey, with Billy Hill, he coming in from New Zion Steam Church. Gonna be doing that big show. Get ready for that. Also, what else going on? The big Mount Zion Church got revival service coming up. Mount Zion with Mike Young at, hey, July the 12th. That's right. That's gonna be on that Sunday, kicking off at 2 o'clock. And Johnny Simpson going to be out there doing the big show as well. And they're going to continue July the 13th through the 14th as well. Hey, they got Bernard Barnes coming in on the 13th. And on the 14th, who they got? Carson Jones is coming in. So, hey, y'all get ready. It's going to be all good. Mark it on your calendar, July the 12th. Also, my guy, Barnell Tate. Hey, 7-year anniversary. Hey, kicking off this afternoon. Hey, down in Ackerman. That's right, 3 o'clock at the Mount Salem MB Church, okay? Hey, Fake Tank, I know you're going to have a good time. You're going to have some Crawford down there. I bet he's laughing. Cleo, you all be ashamed. Anyway, y'all go out and see my guy, Pernell Tank, first lady this afternoon, all right? Also, DeMario Brown and Connecticut getting ready for their big anniversary coming up. It comes up, that's right, on Saturday. That's July the 18th now at the Christian Faith Church. Man, Christian Faith Church in Starville. That's right, that is home church. So, hey, look who all he got coming in. Mississippi Traveling Star, the Mighty Traveler, the Golden Gate Clark Family, the Gospel Tone. Hey, they got the anointed voices. That's Felton Hodge and them, the Grail Family, and the Whitfield Family as well. Gonna be there on that Saturday, which will be July the 18th. And they're going to climb back the big show on Sunday, July the 19th, kicking off at 5:30 at the Kingdom Vision Church on Frontage Road in Columbus. Unique voices. Hey, they got Genesis United, the Anointed Committee going to be there. Also, who else going to be there? Dynamic Jewel going to be in the house, yeah. Also, Randy Cunley and Gift are going to be there. Change going to be there. And their special guest going to be who? Hey, the brand new Pilgrim Jubilee. So y'all get ready for the Mario Brown Connected Big Anniversary coming up. Also, the Brown Ridge MB Church of Crawford, Mississippi. He said, Cleo, you know what? We forgot to tell you that. Hey, we got revival services coming up on July the 6th through the 8th, 7 o'clock nightly, and the public is invited to attend. Also, the new property missionary Baptist Church is having their homecoming program on July the 12th. It kicks off at 1 o'clock in the afternoon time as well. Who do you got coming in doing the big show? At Mal Gannon, he coming in doing that big show. So y'all get ready. It's going to be all good. Pastor William Ivins, the great fine pastor. All right, y'all get ready for this today. Yeah, we're going to be celebrating a 95-year-old birthday man in the golden triangle, the oldest man around here in the gospel singing quartet. Hey, that's Brother Al Hinton celebrating number 95 at the Northside Church in Columbus. Kicks off at 5 o'clock this afternoon. Who all going to be there? Redemption going to be in the house. Also, the Golden Gate going to make their way out as well. Mississippi Nightingale's going to be there, committed. Also, James Bolton going to make his way over as well this afternoon as well. Also, Felton Hodgson and the Anointed Voice are going to be doing their thing, too. So, hey, let's get ready. It's going to be all good, folks. So let's get ready for that. And also, this morning, around 10:30 this morning, at the Upper Room, you can catch James Bolton doing the morning server over there for Hunter Jones this morning at 10:30 this morning. So y'all want to see a lot of James Bolton this morning. Hey, today, hey, get on over to the Upper Room. He's going to be over there at 10:30. And later on, he's going to be joined Brother Al Hinton at Northside Church in Columbus. So y'all get ready for that as well. Also, don't forget now, Christian Hill getting ready for their big summer revival service. Hey, he's kicking off on July the 15th, going through the 17th. You don't want to miss it, okay? 7:30 nightly as well. Who's going to be down there doing that big show? Hey, you already know. Pastor Fonso Bowen. And you know Fonso going to bring it. Y'all already know that. So, hey, Preacher Hill and surrounding church, y'all get ready. Hey, they got that summer revival, July the 15th through the 17th. And you look around, you might see Johnny Roof down there. If y'all just look around real good, y'all might see her down there as well, all right? So get ready for that. Also, Union Baptist Church, getting ready. That's right, they're getting ready for... That's in Prairie, Mississippi, okay? They're getting ready for their Usher Day brunch study, okay? Getting ready for the Usher Day brunch going to be going on. Taking place on July the 11th and kicking off at 10 a.m. in the morning time as well. Boy, they're going to have them ushers shining out there. I bet Paul Jackson said, hey, that's what I like. But anyway, get ready for that. Out there at Prairie, Mississippi, okay? Also, the Brick Missionary Baptist Church celebrates their 125th church anniversary on Sunday. That's today. It got to be today. They got May up here, but May gone, it got to be today. Hey, that's like June the 28th. That's got to be today. Kicks off at 2 o'clock. Who you bringing in doing that show down in Brick Church? They got Robert Moore coming in doing this show, all right? Hey, so y'all get ready. It's going to be good. Robert Moore going to bring it. Hey, Pastor Little going to be looking at it. So, hey, come on out. Have yourself a good time down at the Brick Missionary Baptist Church on today at 2 o'clock. All right. What the phone line says? Let me see what this phone got going on. All right. Yeah, probably lost them on the phone. All right, what we got on here? Let me see here. All right, don't forget now the St. Matthew Church as well. St. Matthew Church right here in Columbus Island Road. Hey, they got their monthly prayer breakfast going to be taking place as well on July the 11th. Kicks off at 8 a.m. in the morning time. Got a great special guest going to be out there as well, so get ready. It's going to be all good, I'm going to tell you. All right, what else we got going on? We got some more stuff going on here. Let me see here. All right, don't forget now, Mary and Pastor Joe Brooks, Big 19 Appreciation Program is coming up. That's the way, Joe and Mary Brooks, 19 years, taking place on July the 5th, okay, at the Tabernacle Faith Church. Hey, y'all get ready. It's going to be all good. I want y'all to go out and see them July the 5th. Yeah, that's right. Who's going to be doing that big show? Hey, from the Zion's Healing Me Church, Bobby Sanders. That's got a big call on that big show. So y'all get ready. It's going to be all good. That's right, Pastor Joe Brooks and First Lady. That's right, Mary Brooks, big 19-year anniversary is coming up. All right, what else going on? Let me search here. Pastor Little said he got a paper for praise and concerts going to be going on. And all this going to take place. Let me see here where it's going to take place. It's going to be down at the Galilee Baptist Church in Panola, Alabama. It's going to be taking place, hey, the 4th of July. That's going to be this coming Saturday. Okay, kicks off at 2 o'clock in the afternoon time. And who he got coming in the show? Boy, the working James Bolton. James Bolton going to be coming out doing the thing as well. He's free to the public as well, okay? So, hey, let's get ready. Hey, Pastor Littleton, come on down to Galilee. Oh, that's this Saturday. Kicks off at 2 o'clock. James Bolton's going to be one of the guests. Hey, he's going to have a lot more down there as well. So come on out. Have a good time. All right, what else going on? I'm still searching the phone. Voice Jane Creek, MB Church. Invite you to come on out there and your homecoming. Going to be taking place as well. Voice Jane Creek will there, Leroy Shelter, the great fine pastor. Who can be doing that? Man, Tyrone. Tyrone? Oh, my God. Tyrone, what you doing, buddy? You doing it, ain't you? All right. Hey, we like that, Tyrone. Do your thing, man. All right, what else going on? Hey, don't forget about Crawford Big Day coming up as well. Yeah, Crawford Big Festival going to be kicking off on that Thursday, July the 9th in Crawford, and continue on Friday, which will be July the 10th. Yeah, you know how Crawford do it. They do it big, so it's going to be all good. And continue on that Saturday, July the 11th. Okay, I'll be doing the gospel. Got all your favorite gospel like we do on Mix 106.1. And also going to be hosting the gospel as well, the live gospel. You don't want to miss Crawford Big Day coming up. Okay, that's going to kick off on July the 9th, going all the way until the 11th. And you know, RT, you got that big festival coming up as well, as you heard. It's going to be all the hook as well. Everybody going to be there. So, hey, y'all get ready. We got some great festival. It's coming up, all right? And that's a look at the community calendar. If I got something, forgot anything, hey, we'll come back and grab it. You know how we do it. All right, let's get back to the music. What we got on the turntable next?
5: I never will forget when I was going through my storm. Seemed like everybody was against me, as if I was the only one that had fallen short of the glory of God. But I thank God for God's word, where he said, put your trust in no man, because man will fail you. And God gave me this song, and I eased in my closet, and this is what I told the Lord. I told him these words right here.

I told him, fix me. Anybody ever told him that? Yes, sir. Fix me, Lord, Lord.

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I went in the back room in my baby's room, and I got in the closet. And when I got in the closet, I shut the door behind me, and I leaned up against the wall, and I began to have a talk with the Lord. 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

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It was nobody but me and God. And you know what I did? I lift my hands up and you know what I told him?

0: Hey, Duck Jaw, Golden Triangle, Mix 106.1. Have a judge before you go to church on Mix 106.1. All right, let's go to the phone. Let's see who got a lot here. 106.
1: Good morning, Mr. Cleo. How you doing this morning?
0: I'm good today. How you doing, Sherry?
1: I'm good, Mr. Cleo. I'm blessed and highly favored by the Lord. And I'm a witness, Mr. Cleo. God will come to your rescue.
0: Yeah, he will. He will.
1: Yes, sir, he will every time. And we're going to encourage everyone with a word this morning that says, God has a purpose behind your problems. Life is a series of problems. Every time we saw one, another one is waiting to take its place. However, God has a purpose behind every problem we go through to do these things in our lives. The first thing is to draw us closer to Him. Some of our hearts has been broken from deep emotional pain, loss, betrayal, or disappointment. God understands what we are experiencing when we feel broken and crushed in spirit, and He is near, reassuring us that we are not alone in our pain. His purpose behind our problems is not to abandon us when we are hurting, but to draw us closer to Him. The Lord is nigh unto them that are of a broken heart, and save is such as be of a contrite spirit. Psalms 34:18. Then He want to direct our steps. Our hearts are often filled with desires, dreams, and ambition, leading us to carefully plan our path in life. We may make plans with the best intention, but it is the Lord who truly directs our steps. We can be certain that God's purpose behind our problem will align our hearts with His will, knowing that everything happens for a reason and that God is shaping us in the process. A man's heart plans his way, but the Lord directs his steps. Proverbs 16:9. Then He want to build our character. It's through the problems we face and the suffering we go through that our character is built. Suffering does not mean denying the difficulties or pretending everything is fine. It allows us to embrace perseverance and hold on to our hope, so we can see the bright future and possibilities God has for us behind our problems. Not only so, but we also glory in our suffering, because we know that suffering produces perseverance, character, and character hope. Romans 5:3-4. So be encouraged today, and always remember, God's purpose is to use our problems for good, to make us better and stronger. And we know that all things work together for good to them that love God, to them who are called according to His purpose. Romans 8:28. And Mr. Cleo.
0: Hi, Sherry.
1: Thank you for letting me shout out a word of encouragement on 106.1. Continue doing the outstanding job you're doing for the Lord. And Mr. Cleo, God has a purpose behind every problem we go through. And the good thing about it, He works it out for our good.
0: Amen. That's a good word, Sherry. That's right. He got us. You know what I'm saying? When we think He ain't got us, He got us. All right. Good word, Sherry. All right. 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We was over there this past Friday. Boy, we had a good time over there. And boy, they were giving away them flat screen 55-inch. They were Fire Stick flat screen TV. I ain't seen that one. But anyway, man, you still got time. They've been giving away until the 30th. So you got until, I think, Tuesday, right? Yeah. To get over there and claim that big flat screen TV. Sign up for it. You just might win one, all right? But anyway, you're looking for a brand new ride. They got them over there. Go see Paul. Got a brand new staff over there. And boy, they don't mind working. That is the play where nobody walks away. Everybody's safe. And boy, they got some car, SUV, and trucks over there, man. Boy, I tell you, that lot is sharp. They got hundreds of cars on the lot, so you got a lot to choose from. They got yours over there. All you got to do is get over to Blunt Cross and see the folks over there. Tell them I sent you over there. Hey, you ain't going to walk away. You're going to drive away. Where you find that at? Blunt Cross. Auto sales and sub in Starville. Get over there and join the folks over there, okay? And tell them I sent you. All right, we got more on the way. Keep it locked in on Mix 106.1.

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0: All right, don't jump over the Golden Triangle, Mix 106.1. It's about 8:27, the Golden Triangle. We got more music for you. Send this out to all the Marie family this morning as well. If you're Marie, it goes out to you. Want to say good morning to Ever Lee. And he lost his wife as well, okay? We got you in our proud Ever Lee.

0: of Joy Golden Triangle Mix 106.1. Alright, wrap it up, Tim, and your favorite music. 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Hey, you know where you can get quality furniture from. Hey, folks call me all the time. Hey, matter of fact, called me yesterday. Cleve, if I go get some furniture now from Freddy Furniture, would he bring it back out today? I said, yeah. Hey, they ain't open yet, so they gonna bring it out. You get on over there right now. Hey, they gonna bring it out the same day. 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Hey, you can do the same thing. 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Hey, you're going to get it for the same price. Or they're going to drop a few more dollars. Hey, that's what they do over there at Freddy Furniture. 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So you want the rocking chair that you can rock on the outside? Hey, Freddy Furniture got those as well. So when it comes to furniture, hey, Freddy Furniture, the place to go to get that quality furniture gonna last you for a long time before you had to get some more. Hey, let's do that application on the phone. Let's do the application on the phone at 662. 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That's 662-328-0714. They're going to bring it out the same day. 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I got more on the way. Keep it locked on me.
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8: 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I'd like to ask for prayers and condolences for the family and friends of D. Ellis and Patricia Mosley on the loss of their loved one, Jean Lewis. She was greatly loved and will be truly missed. Thank you from the family in advance.
7: Okay, gotcha. All right, then. We got that. All right, we got that. All right, let's continue the music on Mix 106.1. Next song goes out to Alice, Ivy, and the late great Dave on Mix 106.1. Okay, we'll get that in just a short. But in the meantime, let's get this song on, and we're going to come back to that one.
9: Come on, everybody, y'all, come on.

0: Hey, that one of my Cher Hagen guests gonna be down in Louisville. All right, let me go to the phone and see who got here on mix. Hello.
1: Hey, my man.
0: What's up, Quince?
1: How you doing this morning?
0: Hey, I'm good. Having church for you going to church.
1: Oh, yeah. Hey, that means the one, I'm going to have church before I get ready to go to church.
0: All right, that's what we're doing. Getting you to have church before you go. What can I do for you real quick?
1: My man, I got some birthday shout out this morning, and I know his big day is gonna be today. My friend Al Henry, I want to wish him happy 95 birthday, many more. But hey, if Lord will, I will be in the house, get my praise on.
0: Okay, today. Okay, all right.
1: And then also don't forget the late Johnny Bush. With him, happy birthday with his birthday on the 29th in this month. And I want to make this announce right quick. We will have our men and women day. The time going to start at 2 o'clock. And the guest speaker will be Pastor Reverend Cox down Spring Hill in Big Church with my cousin, Pastor Reverend Rugger, and the first lady, Sister Sonya Rugger. And y'all ain't nothing to do. Come out to Men and Women Day at Spring Hill and Be Church. Get y'all praise on.
0: That's today.
1: And thank you, let me make the announcement and let me give a shout out to my friend, Al Henry. And my station is 106.1. With none of my man, Dr. Cleo Sanders.
0: All right, Quincy! Dump Chalk, Golden Triangle, Mix 106.1. Hey, this part of the show is brought to you by, hey, that's Bone Realty, okay? Hey, you looking? Are you looking? Are you searching for a home? Are you?

Hey man, I'm gonna get me a brand new home. You know what I'm saying? I'm gonna start things up myself. So I'm going to talk to the peoples over at Ball Realty. Hey, the guy that Cleo talk about every Sunday morning, he told me go see them. Hey, go see the home team. They can walk me right through the process and, you know, let me know what I got to have, what I got to do, hey, to get this brand new 3-bedroom, 4-bedroom, whatever you're looking for. Hey, get that home from Ball Realty, and you can sell the one that you're in. And for all your new folks, you might just be getting started. Hey, go and get that brand new home. Hey, I'm telling you, the home team can walk you right through the process. You'll be amazed, man. I didn't know that. Hey, Cleo was saying y'all can walk us through and let us know what we got to do before this home.

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0: It all kicks off Thursday and Friday with the men's and women's softball tournament. 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And lining up for Saturday night, it's Two Piece and a Biscuit Band and Show. 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Big Mel. And ladies and gentlemen, you know how Cicely Wilborn is coming. Gates open up on Saturday as well at 6 p.m. And Youth Night, Thursday Night Food Games. 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
2: All right, Mix 106, let's see what's going on in the community calendar again, okay? Hey, got a big thing going on in the community calendar, boy. We got announcement. Let's kick it off. Hey, don't forget now to check the Brick Missionary about the church out this afternoon as well. Hey, they got their 125th church anniversary gonna be going on this afternoon. Hey, Robert Moore gonna be coming in from Providence Baptist Church. Yeah, Evansville, Alabama, right? Yeah, he coming in doing the big show this afternoon. Pastor Little is a great fine pastor. Hey, let's get out there. Also, don't forget now the Usher Day, the Union Baptist Church. That's right, Prairie, Mississippi got their Usher brunch coming up on July 11th. It kicks off at 10 a.m. in the morning time as well. Inviting everybody, come on out and enjoy yourself on that big event, all right? And Christian Hill Church getting ready for that summer revival service where Al Bernard Barnes, a great fine pastor down there, now Bernard Barnes, yeah, and that's going to take place. The summer revival taking place on July the 15th, going through the 17th, 7:30 nightly. Who coming in? Hey, Pastor Alfonso Bourne. Yeah, coming in doing the big show. Let's get ready for it. It's going to be all good. And don't forget now, 95 birthday is coming up. Hey, this afternoon at Northside, right here in Columbus. Brother Al Hinton going to be celebrating this afternoon as well. Redemption, Golden Gate, Mississippi Nightingale committed. James Bolton going to be in the house as well. Also, Felton Hodges, anointed boys are going to be there, so get ready. It's going to be all good. And speaking of James Bolton, he's going to be doing the morning service over at the upper room this morning around 10:30 this morning. So, hey, get out of James going to do his thing. You already know. And sing right with it. So, hey, you be a good time. Upper room is the place to be. You want to have a good time. Got the James Bolton in the house this morning at 10:30. Also, New Providence Missionary Baptist Church as well is having their homecoming program on July the 12th now. Kicks off at 1 o'clock in the afternoon time as well. Hey, at Miles Gannon in the house on the big show. Hey, Pastor Willie Howard, the great fine pastor. Hey, let's get ready for that. Hey, let's get ready for this. DeMario Brown Connected getting ready for their big anniversary coming up on Saturday. That's July the 18th at Christian Faith Church in Starville. Some of the guests going to be making their appearance with the Mississippi Traveling Star, Mighty Traveler, the Golden Gate Clark Family, Gospel Tone. Hey, the Anointed God of Faith, Graham Family going to make their way to Whitfield Family. All that taking place on that Saturday, July the 18th. And they can continue on Sunday, July the 19th at 5:30 at the Kingdom Vision Church on Frontage Road in Columbus. Unique boys are going to make their way out. Genesis United, the Anointed, Committed. Also, the Dynamic Jewel Singer going to be there. Randy Gunning gets it. Change going to be in the house. And also, the special guest, the Pilgrim, the brand new Pilgrim Jubilee is going to make their way over as well. So you don't want to miss it. Also, the Brown Ridge Missionary Baptist Church getting ready for a revival service is going to be kicking off on July the 6th through the 8th, 7 o'clock nightly. The Puppet Scorch invited to attend. Also, the Mount Zion Missionary Baptist Church with Mac Young, the great fine pastor, they got revival service coming up on July the 19th. Kicks off at 2 o'clock in the afternoon time as well. Now, that's going to be on that Sunday. And the rest of the way, July the 13th and the 14th, 7 o'clock nightly. Hey, Bernard Bourne going to make his way on the 13th. And on the 14th, we got Carson Jones. Hey, Mac Young say looking for you, all right? Also, Portnell Take and First Lady Take. Big anniversary is going to be taking place this afternoon in Ackerman at Mount Salem Church. And Ackerman, y'all get ready. Y'all bring them big hair hunt out for Pernell this afternoon at 3 o'clock this afternoon, all right? All right, the Brown Ridge Church celebrate their 46th anniversary coming up on Sunday. That's July the 12th as well. And they're going to kick it all off at 4 o'clock in the afternoon time. Get ready. It's going to be all good. And the St. Matthew Church on Island Road in Columbus, getting ready for their 150th church anniversary and homecoming going on at the same time. That's Sunday, July the 12th as well. And they're going to kick it off at 10:30 a.m. in the morning time. Get ready. It's going to be good. And don't forget St. Matthew's Day. We got revival service coming up. Kicking off on Monday, July the 27th through the 29th. 7 o'clock nightly as well. Hey, who you got coming in? Billy Hill from New Zion Steam Church. Going to be out there doing the big show. Also, Cedar Grove Image Church. Yeah, getting ready in Columbus to celebrate that night. That's right. Anniversary from Pastor what? Johnny Richardson and First Lady. Yeah, taking place on July the 19th. That's a Sunday. July the 19th at 2:30 in the afternoon time as well. Who's going to be the guest going to be over there? Hey, they got David William. Something's framed. He's going to be in the house, so get ready. It's going to be all good, okay? Also, the Paper Jubilee said, hey, don't y'all forget now, we're sponsoring a love program for Pastor Robert Gavin. That's right, and First Lady. Okay, all this taking place at the Greenfield Army Church now. That's going to take place on July the 11th. All right, July the 11th. Kicks off at 5 o'clock, all group solo singers. Hey, y'all caught you invited. Go out and show Pastor Gavin, First Lady, some great love. July the 11th, down there to the Greenfield Missionary Baptist Church, okay? All right, what else going on? Let me see what else going on. Let me go to the phone here and see where. Hey, we all loaded up. You already know. All right, what else we got going on? Man, there's some Lil writing right here. Charlie Jones must have wrote this. This is my file right here. Let me see. Could I pull it up here? All right, here it is. Don't forget now, the church anniversary got me going on. Yeah, this afternoon at 3 o'clock now. Yeah, that's going to be at the El Bethel Church right here in Columbus. So y'all get ready for that this afternoon. Who are you bringing in over there, Beth, this afternoon? Joe Lee Peoples. They got, yeah, Pastor Peoples from Stephen Chapel going to be in the house this afternoon. So you know it's going to be good. You know people going to bring it. So y'all get out this afternoon and be a part of that as well, all right? All right, what else going on? Don't forget now they got their St. Matthew Church on Island Road as well. They got their monthly prayer breakfast going to take place on July 11th. Kicks off at 8 a.m. in the morning time. And the public, of course, you're invited to attend. Y'all might see one nail around there or something. Yeah. Also, don't forget now, we got a deacon celebration going to be going on as well. July the 12th kicks off at 3 o'clock. That's going to be the True Light Church over in Starville for Jerry Jefferson, the great fine pastor. So y'all get ready for that as well. And Sheila said, hey, a reminder, y'all say the date. Yeah, for the Clark family coming up on Sunday. That's the second weekend in August. That's August the 2nd. Okay, more details is coming up for that as well. All right, what else going on? We got some more stuff going on as well. Let me see here. All right, don't forget now, Mary Brooke and Pastor Joe Brooke. Got their 19 appreciation coming up. It's coming up on July the 5th now. Hey, at the Tabernacle Faith Church right here in Columbus. Who going to be doing that big show? Yeah, you know Bobby Sanders got the call on that from the Zion Hill Henry Church. So y'all get ready for that. It's going to be all good. Hey, that's going to be going on at the Tabernacle Church. Big anniversary for Mary Brooke and Pastor Joe Brooke. Bobby said he's ready for that. All right, what else going on? Don't forget now, we got a big celebration going to be going on down at the Galilee Baptist Church in Panola, Alabama. All this taking place this Saturday, the 4th of July, huh? Yeah. Y'all get out there and have a good time. Hey, Jane Bolton's going to make his way over and a lot more. So that big celebration going to be going on down in Panola, Alabama. Get ready. All right, First Jane Creek Missionary Baptist Church. We'll leave on shelter the great fine pastor. Hey, they getting ready as well. For a big program gonna be going on. I think they got their homecoming service gonna be taking place. And y'all got Tyrone Roby coming in doing the big thing. Kicks off at 2 o'clock in the afternoon time. And Tyrone, hey, he said he didn't get all the way to get down there and do that big show as well, all right? All right, what else is? That's all we got. Crawford Big Festival coming up. Yeah, Crawford Big Festival is coming up as well. They're gonna be kicking off now. Crawford Day gonna kick off on Thursday, July the 9th. It's a Thursday. Continue on Friday, July the 10th as well. And continue on Saturday, July the 11th. Hey, I'll be kicking off all your favorite gospel music and hosting the gospel. And he got the R&B coming up after that, okay? But anyway, it's Crawford Big Day. Gonna be kicking off as well. And you know, RT's a big show kicking off as well. It's coming up, so y'all get ready for that. It's gonna be all good too, okay? All right, that's all we got on the community calendar right now on Mix 106.1. Let's get back to the music. What's on the turntable next?

0: That's all for the Golden Triangle, Mix 106.1. 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
1: Hello, my friend, Dr. Cleo Center.
0: What up, Big John?
1: I'm going to come down to the church, man. Listen to that song, man.
0: I hear you. You doing good this morning?
1: Well done. Pretty good, Cleo.
0: Okay, you coming back this way?
1: Yeah, man, I'm back this way. I got a good call from my good friend, Fred. Mayor called me in the morning.
0: Okay, did she call you this morning?
1: Yeah, she called me in the morning. She's going to church. And the Big John, where to call check on you.
0: Okay, check it on the Big John. Yeah.
1: That's what I call a good friend, Cleo.
0: There you go. Yeah. They take care of us. Yeah.
1: Yeah, take care. I enjoyed you, Yonah Cleo.
0: Yeah, we had a good time at Barn Crawley this past Friday.
1: I don't know who said the car, you or them, but the lot by four.
0: Yeah. Man, I tell you.
1: Not by empty.
0: Yeah, man, I like, wow. Boy, they all selling over there. Yeah.
1: Four, not empty.
0: Yeah. Pause your head back filled up Monday.
1: When you go back over there, get what? They got to be empty?
0: Yeah, that's right. They coming and get them.
1: Come and get them. Yeah, I got to give a shout out to my grandkids. They buried their grandma yesterday. The Peason family?
0: Yeah.
1: Then I had a granddaughter graduated yesterday at 1 o'clock. Cleo.
0: Okay.
1: Yeah. I had to go to that funeral. Then I had to go to that graduation.
0: Boy, you on the move, Big John.
1: Yeah, Big John went down last night. Went on the bed early.
0: You ain't kick out nowhere.
1: Nah, I couldn't go last night.
0: Okay, all your energy hadn't left you. So you say, hey, I can't go no further.
1: Can't go no further. But I want, Cleo, but I just want to give a good shout out to you, Cleo. Thank you, Cleo, for everything you do, Cleo.
0: I appreciate it, man. Thanks for, liking what I do, and you appreciate what I do.
1: Oh, yeah, I know I do.
0: Okay.
1: And I hope nobody else tell it and then be lying about it. I hope they tell the truth. That's what the priest said the other day at the funeral the other day.
0: What is that?
1: They look over and tell three people you love them.
0: Okay.
1: And don't be lying about it.
0: Everybody laugh. Don't you be lying, you tell me you love me. Yeah.
1: Yeah. The priest told them, don't be lying about it. That's true.
0: Yeah. You think anybody was lying about it?
1: You know how some
0: laugh
1: on your face, Cleo. You know how
0: to hear. Yeah.
1: Laugh on your face, go back to
0: him.
1: I ain't saying that old
0: thing. Yeah, you know, a lot of preachers, they say, hey, look to the person and tell them you love them. Well,
1: yeah.
0: Do you like that? Do you like what preachers say? Hey, look on and tell them you love them.
1: Yeah, I like it.
0: You like that?
1: Yeah, I like when people tell
0: them. The person sitting inside you tell me you love them, and ain't a thing they can do about it.
1: Yeah, I like when they say that. And nothing you can do about it.
0: Yeah, I feel you. I feel you on that. Yeah.
1: And nothing you can do about it. And nothing you can do about it, Cleo.
0: Yeah, go and tell them. And you tell them, hey, get up and go hug everybody.
1: Yeah, go hug everybody. Now, we had to hug three people out there at the grave site.
0: Yeah.
1: They went to three people I love you. The priest said, don't lie about it.
0: Well,
1: I love you, Cleo, and I ain't lying about it.
0: You lying about it, Big John.
1: I ain't.
0: You lying that you love me, man. Why you put on that show?
1: I ain't put on the show.
0: Okay. All right.
1: I'm telling the truth. But you see September come up. Folks, not September. You see when that come up.
0: Oh, we'll see the L-O-V-E then.
1: We'll see the love.
0: Okay.
1: You know, Yahweh, no care, no, two things, God, first, and love, second.
0: Yeah.
1: Yeah.
0: All right, Big John.
1: I love you, Cleo. All right, then, y'all care, yeah.
0: All right, you take care of yourself now.
1: Shout out to Mary and Freddie.
0: Mary and Freddie, boy, they love Big John. They love Big John. And also Reverend Harry, they love him, too. Yeah.
1: Yeah,
0: they love him, too, man. Yeah.
1: Oh, yeah, we have a good time together, You talk to people, Cleo.
0: Yeah.
1: You can talk to people, man. You'll find out about them.
0: You'll find out. The real thing.
1: You'll find out about it if they're for real or not. You talk to people.
0: Yeah. Okay,
1: I met you and Mary and Freddie. I'm glad God put y'all in my life.
0: I hear you.
1: Everybody know that.
0: That's right.
1: Thank you, Cleo. Now, I'm gone. I'll see you later on here.
0: All right, we'll solo later on, okay?
1: All right, send out all my kids. All my kids, son, daughter, and all.
0: Okay, yeah. Real nice family.
1: All right, then, Cleo.
0: All right, Big John, have a good time at church today.
1: Yeah, yeah, nah, nah. Why New York? Why New York?
0: Why New York? All right, Big John.
1: Yeah.
0: That's Big John. Check it out, the Big Show. Don't y'all forget to go over there. Well, breakfast probably over with now over at Helen Kitchen, but you can get that $5 breakfast. That's right. Every day over at Helen Kitchen, okay? Longer it lasts over at Helen Kitchen. Hey, so you're gearing up right now. You're gearing up now telling the church folk, hey, when we get out of church today, hey, we're going to ease on over to Helen Kitchen and get some of that Sunday soul food. Yeah, you're going to get over to Helen Kitchen and get some of that Sunday soul food. You don't have to cook today. Matter of fact, it's too hot for you to be cooking in the kitchen. Let Helen Kitchen take care for you. You don't be in that kitchen and cooking and hot and all that. I know the air conditioning going on, but sometimes it gets so hot, the air conditioning don't look like it be doing that. So, don't worry about doing that. Ease on over to Helen Kitchen. Get the soul food. That's right. Soul food Sunday. Man, the chicken dressing, meatloaf, you name it, they got it. Fried pork chop. Hey, fried chicken, that famous fried chicken. Boy, they got all that. They got rib tip. They got lamb chop, oxtail. Man, they got it all going on, waiting on you this, well, yeah, around 11 o'clock and all through the afternoon. And they got lots of, they're not going to run out of nothing. Check out the macaroni and cheese, ton of green. Also, they got southern cabbage, black-eyed pea, fresh green beans as well. Also, they got fresh candy yam. Also, they got mashed potato, rice, and gravy, corn. They got all that waiting on you. Also, to top it all off, when you get through eating all that, you say, hey, I want me some dessert or something. They got that peach cobbler, banana pudding, man. So you want to get your eat on this Sunday, on this good Sunday. It's hot, but I tell you what, it's going to be all good. You're going to have a hot meal over at Helen Kitchen. We call it Soul Food Sunday. You can call in and get it. So you can say, hey, let's take our plate, or you can eat in. So whatever you want to do, make sure you get by Helen Kitchen. Hug, that's right. Miss Helen said, hey, Cleo sent me over and told me to give you a big, big hug for doing an awesome job all of these years at Helen Kitchen. Proud sponsor of the Cleo Sanders Show.
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0: It all kicks off Thursday and Friday with the men's and women's softball tournament. 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
4: Hi, Doug Jones for the Golden Triangle. Al is on. We got you up next, along with the late, great Dave Ivey on Mix.

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4: 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Doug Chauvin, the Golden Triangle. I'm getting hungry now. Let me go to the phone here. When I get home, I go to the phone. 106, hello.
5: You sure go to the right place. How you
4: doing,
5: brother?
4: What's up, Kabir?
5: Man, my arm is tired. You know, Helen's Kitchen and Catering is the home of the $5. When I tell you,
4: yeah,
5: a bunch of them this morning.
4: Ooh.
5: We took sausage and eggs and toast and we fixed a lot of them, Cleo. We
4: I bet.
5: From 7 to 9 every day.
4: Yeah.
5: 7 to 9 every day.
4: Every day.
5: Come to Helen's to get you a good grandma like breakfast.
4: Yeah.
5: And you can't beat it nowhere in the country.
4: $5. No way. Yeah.
5: Right. Seller want to make the most important meal of the day affordable for everybody, every family.
4: Yeah.
5: And we want you to come down. But, Cleo, we got, as always, it's Soul Food Sunday.
4: Mm-hmm.
5: And we got it ready right now for you. If you want to come and get it right now, you can come get those oxtails and smothered turkey wings.
4: Yeah.
5: We got meatloaf, smothered pork chops. What else we got? We're about to fry the chicken. We got the lamb chops on the grill.
4: Yeah.
5: The fried cheese macaroni, the fresh greens, fresh yams.
4: Ooh, man.
5: Fresh cabbage. Look, homemade peach cobbler.
4: Yeah.
5: And we wash it all down.
4: With who?
5: With Sanders Punch.
4: There you go. And Kabir, you mean to tell me y'all got the food ready right now?
5: If somebody wants some oxtails or smothered turkey wings, they can come get it right now.
4: Look at that. Boy, I bet they finna get ready to come over there. They say you got it ready. Yeah.
5: If you need to, I think the cornbread's in the oven. By the time they make it there, they get some hot cornbread.
4: Yeah.
5: And some big old softball oxtails.
4: Mm-hmm.
5: And the best herb roasted turkey wings they ever had. Like, just come on down to Helen's Kitchen. We're located at 708 Helen J. Kareem Way, 15th Street. Go on and call your order in or text.
4: Yeah.
5: 662-328-3063. This is the last Sunday of the month, ain't it, Cleo?
4: This is the last Sunday in the month. Yeah.
5: Can you believe, Cleo, it's getting ready to be the 7th month of 2026?
4: Man, I'm going to tell you something, Bill. There's no joke. Time is running so fast. So fast. It's just like it's just not all for January, but it's finna be July.
5: I'm telling you, man, it is time. It's going so fast. And, Cleo, that's why I just say, I'm going to pause for a minute.
4: Yeah.
5: Look, if it's somebody I fell out with or y'all feuding or... Life's so short and time is moving so fast.
4: Yeah.
5: Tell them you love them. Pick up that phone, call them, send a prayer up. Because things are moving really fast right now.
4: Yeah. We're on a fast pace. Yeah.
5: Yes, sir. But while you're doing all that,
4: Pick
5: up with them by coming getting a plate from Helen's Kitchen.
4: Come on by and get a plate. Because time running so fast, you'll be a miss today. That's Soul Food Sunday. Yeah.
5: I'm telling you, come on, get one of them big old softball plates. I think that'll make anybody happy. You can make up with them kind of plates.
4: Man, I'm telling you, that plate be full. You can't hardly tow it to the car. I'll be wasting so much food be on there.
5: And Cleo, you know, for Father's Day, we hadn't talked since Father's Day. Man, we had women, everybody coming for them Father's Day lunches.
4: No.
5: Them Cleo plates last Father's Day. We want to thank the folks who came by, participated. We want to thank the fathers that came by. Look, we love our customers, Cleo. And
4: yeah,
5: we always take care of them.
4: And look, they were calling me and telling me, I've been by Helen's Kitchen to get that Cleo Santa dinner. Man, I'll tell you, man, that was awesome. I appreciate that, Kabir. You know, yeah.
5: Oh, yeah. Oh, yeah. Look, if we don't show love in our community and for folks, who will?
4: Yeah.
5: So, you know, we charity start, what they said at home, and yeah.
4: Spreads abroad. That's right.
5: That's right. We got to take care of one another, man. We ain't got time to be doing the fighting and arguing with one another. There's too much going on.
4: Yeah.
5: We love on one another.
4: Mm-hmm.
5: We got to love on one another.
4: And yep, when you tell somebody you love them, you need to mean it now.
5: That's right. That's right. That's right. That's right. But Cleo,
4: yeah,
5: we got it. We got what they need, Brother Cleo. And we didn't see you last Sunday either, Cleo.
4: Well, reason didn't because I was there. Well, you better come home and eat this today. Like, what? You better come on home and eat this today. So yeah, that was the reason right there. Yeah,
5: I understand.
4: Yeah.
5: Well, we understand that, but send them on down 708 Helen J. Kareem Way. We've been serving Golden Triangle for ever since September 1st, 1988.
4: A long time.
5: To all our out of towners is coming in for the 4th.
4: Yeah,
5: and to be here to celebrate. Any special events you got going on, come on down to the number one soul food restaurant. I promise you, you won't be disappointed.
4: That's right. If you come into town, you're listening to us right now, you want some soul food? I mean soul food, Helen's Kitchen.
5: That's the spot, 708 Helen J. Kareem Way, 15th Street North. That phone number is 662-328-3063. And look, Cleo, when I say Helen J. Kareem Way, the street is really named Helen J. Kareem Way. It's named after Miss Helen.
4: She deserved that. She deserved that.
5: Yes, sir.
4: Yeah.
5: Yes, sir. Yes, sir. Yes, sir. We thank God for her every day, Cleo. She in the kitchen right now.
4: See, I told him to go to get her a hug. I told him that. Go get Miss Helen a hug today.
5: That's right. That's right. And we appreciate you, man. Appreciate all you do. And again, we thank all our customers for supporting us for almost 40 years. We can't thank you enough.
4: Okay, yes, sound sir. Good.
5: Come on down, get some of that Cleo punch, and we'll take care of the rest.
4: Y'all heard that? Get down and get my point. Tell me you want it when you get that plate today. Yeah.
5: You believe it. Have a good day, Cleo. Thank you so much.
4: All right, Kabir, we'll see you later.
5: Yes, sir.

Don't y'all for the Golden Triangle, make 106.1. Hey, that's out to Joe Brooks. Praise his holy name. You may turn your back. Special request of music goes out to Calhoun City.

That's Highway 45 in Columbus. Hey, in the Holland Hills Shopping Plaza. Go by and see them and tell them I sent you by. Let's get that energy back up. It's Hollandale Health Food. Hey, I tell you what, you ain't got to feel like you feel every day. Hollandale got you covered. Go by and see them on tomorrow and tell them that Cleo sent you from the Mix 106.1. You're going to do that tomorrow. We got you covered, Cleo. Bye.

All right, Doug Charmin, the Golden Drive. We got more music coming up as well. Hey, don't forget to go by and chop it off. The Hollandale Health Food. That's right. You feel gonna woozy. You know, everybody wake up sometime. Blood pressure might be out of whack. Cholesterol might be out of whack. And you're trying to get it back on whack and get that energy back up. Well, go see the folks at Hollandale Health Food. That's right. That's 3129.

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0: It all kicks off Thursday and Friday with the men's and women's softball tournament. 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And line it up for Saturday night. It's Two Feast and a Biscuit Band and Show. 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And ladies and gentlemen, you know how Cicely Wilborn is coming. Gates open.

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8: Hey, good morning, Brother Cleo.
7: Morning.
8: Yes, sir. I want to send this program out this morning to Pastor Eber Lee and his family on today as they, you know, do at the funeral of Isaiah. Mother and his wife, Sister Fleming Lee.
7: Yeah.
8: And his church family. I want you to play something for them.
7: Okay.
8: Yes, sir. Let's appreciate you, Brother Cleo.
7: Appreciate you, okay?
8: Yes, sir. And I want to keep Neely family in prayer.
7: Yeah.
8: In Star of Miss Virginia Neely and her family.
7: Okay.
8: It should keep them in prayer. And then the Weaver family and Blackjack.
7: Yeah.
8: Keep them in prayer.
7: We sure will. Yeah.
8: Yes, sir.
7: All right, appreciate you, man, putting that out there.
8: And Brother Cleo, the Peterson family, I can't forget them in Bethel.
7: Man, it's a, I tell you, it's a lot of folks, ain't it?
8: Yes, it, sir. We just have to pray for you.
7: Yeah, I'm telling you. I'm telling you. Yeah. Yes, oh, yeah. Amen to that. All right, we certainly will do that. We certainly will do that.
8: Yes, sir. Yes, sir. Appreciate you, brother.
7: All right. Also, don't forget now to check out Exclusive Clothing, VIP.com. 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And if you're trying to raise the money for your church, yeah, you want to raise the money, Joe got the perfect fundraising thing going on over there for you. So that goes to, hey, so I want to raise the money for the church. What you got? Joe going to hook y'all up, okay? So go buy Exclusive Clothing on Highway 45 in Columbus, right across from the Carl Hogan Toyota, and tell him I sent you by. All right, let me go to the phone here. 106. Hey, what's going on?
9: Brother Lindell.
7: How you doing, Lindell?
9: I want to shout out to my mother-in-law this morning, Sister Nancy Smith this morning. I want to shout out to everybody this morning, Phil.
7: Okay.
9: We want to send it out to everybody this morning, Brother Johnny Brown, Brother Spearman. We just want to send out to everybody.
7: The whole entire world. Yeah.
9: I'm getting ready to get out of here, Brother Phil, but I'll be back. For your program.
7: Okay, all right. Okay.
9: You ready to go to Michigan? I got to take care of some business. I'm on guard business.
7: Okay, you've been here a while, but you're on your way back.
9: Right. I'll be back this way. I'll be calling you, though, from down in Michigan.
7: Okay, Lindell, we got you, man. Be careful going back.
9: I'm leaving Tuesday morning.
7: Okay.
9: And I'll be getting back in contact with you for your anniversary and everything.
7: I'm going to be looking for you to play that guitar, okay?
9: Oh, yeah. Oh, yeah.
7: All right, Lindell.
9: All right.
7: God bless you, buddy.
9: 106.1 with Brother Phil Sanders.
7: All right. That's Lindell getting ready to go back to Michigan. He's been out here for a while. Yeah. All right, let's continue the music on 106.

0: Hey, Doug John, Golden Triangle 106.1. Let's go to the phone here. Mick 106, hello.
1: Hey, what's up, Big Will?
0: What's going on with you?
1: Hey, everything, love. You live with the Jones.
0: Yeah, yeah, that's a Jones, ain't it?
1: I'm the Jones.
0: Yeah.
1: Hey, man, I just want to send the whole entire program out to all the people that listen, man. They have a safe and blessed day.
0: Yeah.
1: It's so much happening in this world today.
0: It is. Yeah.
1: Yeah, no. So I just want to send it out to everybody that's listening, and if you can, please play me Heavy Load.
0: Okay, we got you covered. You doing okay?
1: Hey, I'm fine, brother.
0: Okay.
1: And uplifting to my brother Stud out there on Highway 45. He told me he got a big shipment coming in.
0: Okay, all right.
1: Hey, Lord, I heard you just then talking about.
0: There you go.
1: All right, baby.
0: All right, then. We got you, Jones.
1: All right. Appreciate that, brother Cleo.
0: All right. I asked Hot about you the other day.
1: Huh?
0: I asked Hot about you the other day.
1: Oh, yeah, man. He be calling me all the time, man. He be checking on me, making sure everything is in love.
0: Okay, yeah. He said you was okay.
1: Everything in love, baby.
0: All right. Glad to hear your voice this morning, man.
1: Yeah, Lord, and my station is Mix 106 with my brother, Big Phil, Cleo Thompson.
0: Got your boogie!

Bang. Dr. Brown sang his own Mix 106.1. Ooh, man, I like that one. His most special request of music.

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Special request of music on Mix 106. 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Also, we got the big boy 499 recliner, and we got lots of them and all the colors as well. So go by and get you that rocking chair, that big boy recliner, and just watch all the TV on. Just relax, because he got them on the front. Man, he got some nice ones. So go by and check them out, okay? 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If you see something for this, hey, we are price matching. Even go even lower. 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
0: It all kicks off Thursday and Friday with the men's and women's softball tournament. 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
11: 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Here's a reminder for you. Don't forget BB Chopper Church and having their homecoming and family and friends day. All this taking place on July the 5th, next Sunday. At 3 o'clock, Thurman Cunningham coming in doing the big show. So y'all get ready. It's going to be all good. You know Thurman Cunningham is going to do it for you. All right, next song goes out to Wilman Henson and also goes out to the pastor of the Pine Grove Missionary Baptist Church. Yeah, on Robinson Road, goes out to Pastor and First Lady as well. And also special goes out to Glennis Sanders. All right, Glennis Sanders, this goes out to you from Stella Clark on Mix 106.1.

0: Snow Jaw Golden Triangle, Mix 106.1. Man, that's a good song right there. 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Man, feels that boy, he getting called out of the Golden Triangle. 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Hey, he all down there in Atlanta. 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And what you gonna tell Phil? 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
4: 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But you remember, I know you remember, Jesus is going to take

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1: You want to hear that?
0: Yeah, Lord.
1: Okay.
0: I want to send it out to Latasha Harris and her friend and everybody that listening.
1: Okay.
0: Jesus is going to take me by the sentencing and going forward.
1: Got you coming, okay?
0: It's coming live from the Joan.
1: From the Joan. Joan. All right, Joan. I got you, man. Yeah.
0: I love you, bro. I love you, bro.
1: All right, appreciate you, yeah?
0: All right.
1: All right, the Joan. Boy, he up in Adam today, ain't he? I can tell you hot about that. Yeah. I also want to send out to the guy that's there visiting, you know, he's from St. Louis. He down here. He's a Clem down here, man. Checking you out, buddy. From St. Louis, he down there on vacation, so he'll be out all week. Yeah, for the 4th of July. So enjoy yourself. Be careful. Hey, have a whole lot of fun as well, all right? In the meantime, here's more music on Mixx.

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Let's continue more music. These guys gonna be down in Michelle and Louisville.

0: Mick, what I'm saying, go ahead.
1: Hello, hey, how you doing this morning?
0: I'm good. How you doing today?
1: I'm good, and I'm blessed, and he is worthless. He sure is. But I want to send that song out to the Forte family and the Jeffro family. Also, I want to send a special shout-out to my mom and my daughter and everybody going through something. I'm sending that song out to you this morning. May you have a blessed day, Cleo, you and your family, too. Keep doing what you're doing, because God got your back. He's worthless.

0: Now, John, for the Golden Triangle, make 106.1 special request of music. Goes out to the 95-year-old. Yeah, gonna be celebrating this afternoon at the Northside Church in Columbus. Brother Al Hinn. Yeah, goes out to you, man. Hope you have many, many more, okay? All right, let me go to the phone here. 106.
1: Hey, how you doing, Brother Cleo?
0: Hey, Tom, man, what's going on, man?
1: It's all right. Sounding good, Tim. Sounding good.
0: All right, then.
1: Let me say good morning to everybody. Let me get off get about this now this morning.
0: All right, Tom.
1: And I said about it, they don't mind. In the blessing and prayers out there, the Pearson and the Robinson family, they lost loved one back in the other day. So
0: okay.
1: Lady the best. So they get a lot of blessing and keep strong and everything.
0: Okay, yeah.
1: And if you don't mind, could you play coming up on the other side of the mountain.
0: Rough side of the mountain. Okay.
1: All right, Brother Cleo.
0: Got you covered, okay?
1: All right.
0: All right, town man. All right. Checking in on the big show at Mix 106. All right, this part of the show is always brought to you by Ball Realty. Hey, the Ball Realty. If you're looking to buy a home or you're looking to sell one, hey, Ball Realty. So all your young folks. Hey, got out of school, got you a little nice job now. Now you said, I want my own, we call it crib. Want my own crib. Hey, well, Ball Realty said, if you're looking for to buy a house or sell one, come see them. Yeah, come see the home team. Man, they got you covered. They know what it takes to get that home. So, hey, all you got to do is go see them. They're going to hook you up with that brand new home. Or just sell the ones that you're in. They does a phone call away. They got multiple lenders too. So you don't have to worry about who's gonna finance this out. Hey, they got multiple lenders. They're gonna get somebody to do it for you. So all you got to do is go see them and just set up and say, hey, I want a brand new house. And or you might say, I'm in the process of selling one, and they can get it sold for you as well, okay? It's just a phone call away to get it all done. Yeah, the home team does a phone call away to get it done. It's 662-902-2677. That's going to get that done with Ball Realty. Hey, so let's go get that brand new home. 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Once again, that number, 662-902-2677. Let Ball Realty hook you up with that brand new home. And when you get it, hey, tell them that Cleo sent you from the Mix 106.1 Home on the Rick and Smiley Morning Show. 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
0: It all kicks off Thursday and Friday with the men's and women's softball tournament. 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And line it up for Saturday night. 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Big Mel. And ladies and gentlemen, you know how Cicely Wilborn is coming. Gates open up on Saturday as well at 6 p.m. And Youth Night, Thursday night food games and

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6: All right, Mix 106.1. I'm going to send the next song out to George Shield. Also goes out to Eddie all Hilly as well. Tennessee. And goes out to Calvin. All them checking out the show. George, Calvin, Eddie Hilly. This goes out to y'all guys on Mix 106.1. Let's go.

0: I'm Charles with the Golden Triangle, Mix 106.1. Hey, Little Roy Reunion. All right, let me go to the phone, see who I got on the line here. 106, hello.
1: Hello, you got O.L. Hinton.
0: Yeah, all right, big program, 95 years coming up.
1: I'll be 95 years old Wednesday, the first day of July. That'll be Wednesday.
0: Yeah.
1: I'll be 95 years young.
0: Oh, boy, I tell the Lord here, bless you, man, to get that age. Boy, I tell you, you had to have been doing something good.
1: Well, I don't know what it is. I haven't been always good. I ain't going to jump over and sit on your radio station. I've been good. I've been coming short of glory with God, but God looked beyond my soul and found my need. And bless me, Brother Cleo.
0: Yes, sir. He have. Yeah, coming 95 this coming Wednesday.
1: 95 this coming Wednesday in the house by myself, keeping myself halfway clean.
0: Yeah.
1: Keep myself clean. And God is blessing me. He is blessing me, Brother Cleo.
0: Yes, sir. Man, I tell you, I know there's going to be a lot of love for you this afternoon over at Northside, man, to see a 95-year-old still getting around like you are, not in no nursing home.
1: Yeah, I might do the holy dance tonight.
0: Oh, listen. You say what now?
1: Yeah, I can do the holy dance.
0: Okay, all right.
1: I can throw that stick away and get it down and jump like a frog.
0: Boy, you got it going on. That's what I like, man. That's what I like to hear. Yeah.
1: All credit go to God. Ain't nothing I did so good, so favorable. So what? All God get all the credit.
0: There you go.
1: If you think I can't ruin, let something get behind me.
0: You'll see. Yeah. All right.
1: Yeah, but you know, I ain't gonna try to. I do trying to go with God. His limit. You get out there, just do it like the burial cream.
0: Yeah.
1: A little dab will do.
0: I got you, Al. All right, man. Well, I tell you what, looking forward to seeing you later on this afternoon.
1: All right, Brother Cleo, and all your listeners, all your young listeners, and all your old listeners. Yeah, you know, it's the young people know the music is changing now. Everything is changing. And everything, but long as it's for God.
0: Yeah, that's right. Long as it's real. Yeah.
1: Yeah, long as it's real. You serve God the way you want to serve. You do your music the way you want to do it. Long as you do it in the name of Jesus Christ and our Savior God.
0: All right. That sounds good, Brother Al. Sound good, man. You sounding good as well.
1: All right. I'm feeling good. And I'm getting out of here. And all your listeners. Thank you. And I thank you for that young gentleman calling up there. I heard y'all talking about me this morning.
0: Yeah, that's right. Always, man. Always. Got something good.
1: All right. Be blessed, and God bless you. And Cleo Sumner, 101.61, what you always doing? Stay, keep it, don't move it down. Keep it red there.
0: That's right. All right, Brother Al, appreciate you, boy. That's Brother Al here in the Mississippi Nightingale. Big celebration going on this afternoon at Northside. Let's continue. These are the new converted voices. Hey, they're going to be an Artesia, the new converted voices.

0: Doug John Golden Drive of Mix 106.1. Hey, gonna be on the Ortiz Gospel Fest. Y'all get ready for it. It's gonna be all good. Let me go to the phone here, see what we got. 106.1.
1: I just want to send a shout out to Queen Jess. Then my mom. I want you to play Came Room. I want you to play You Were My Man.
0: Okay, gotcha. All right.
1: And I have a good time today at church, Creo.
0: Awesome. That's what we like to hear.
1: Yeah, I have a good time. About to tell everybody he preached today.
0: Okay, did a thing, huh?
1: He did.
0: Okay, then. Awesome, okay?
1: All right.
0: All right, then. 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
0: All right, Mix 106.1. Want to say good morning to Albert William. Checking out the show. What's up, Albert William? Hey, we're still looking for that Aretha Franklin for you, okay? We're going to try to find and get it on for you. In the meantime, here's special request of music. The lady want to hear this song right here.

0: Patrick requests the music on Mix 106.1. You did have to do it.
1: How many know he didn't have to wait
0: for
1: this morning?
0: 106.1,
2: hello. Hey, how you doing this morning?
0: I'm good. How you doing today?
2: That's good. I want to send a birthday shout out to my daughter, Laquita Brayson. Tell her happy 36th birthday. Enjoy your special day and be safe.
0: Okay.
2: Could you play Cooling Water for us?
0: Let's cool off. Okay, gotcha.
2: All right, thank you, Brother Cleo.
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0: It all kicks off Thursday and Friday with the men's and women's softball tournament. Gates open up at 6 p.m. And Saturday, get ready for the gospel kicking off with Dorothy Lewis and the Anointed Songbirds, the Holy Heirs, Dr. Randy Conley and Gifted. And line it up for Saturday night. It's Two Feast and a Biscuit Fan and Show. Mark Savvy Band and Show. Big Mel. And ladies and gentlemen, you know how Cicely Wilborn is coming. Gates open up on Saturday as well at 6 p.m. And Youth Night, Thursday Night Food Games and

0: 334, or Jeff Smith at 662-386-6923. 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
3: Hello, Mr. Cleo. Hello, hello, hello. How you doing now around lunchtime? How you doing, Cleo?
2: My tire hadn't went on flat yet. I'm still pumped up. My tire's still up. Yeah.
3: We've been listening to you off and on. I said that boy got more energy than anybody ever seen.
2: Yeah, I got it. Yeah, that's right.
3: Look, let me tell you, Cleo, I didn't get a chance to tell y'all this morning, Mix 106.1 listeners, and I want to tell Mr. Cleo Sanders that last Monday morning, y'all know we talked last week about those washing machines.
2: Yeah.
3: How you have to hang them clothes out. Now, the weather getting right to hang them out to get white. Now.
2: Yeah, you were talking about the washboard. Yeah.
3: You about the washboard. At 10 o'clock last Monday morning, Mr. Tommy Hill walked into my store with a tub and a washboard.
2: Huh.
3: A tub and and one of them old washboards.
2: Yeah.
3: But it was so high, Cleo, I couldn't buy it. But he said he bought it by Mr. Freddy to see it.
2: He brought one by the store?
3: He bought a 9-penny tub.
2: Yeah.
3: A 10-penny tub or something.

0: something like that.
1: Uh-huh.
0: And he brought a rubber with it. He said, I bet you ain't never seen down these a long time. But Tommy Hill.
1: Yeah, man, I tell you.
0: With Tommy Landscaping.
1: Uh-huh.
0: Out on Tabernacle Road.
1: Yeah.
0: I just don't know. I bet Mr. Billy Foster knows something about it.
1: Yeah, Billy knows about that. Yeah, he knows about it.
0: Billy Foster came by the store, y'all, and he wanted to know when Cleo Sanders was coming back to Freddy's Furniture. So we're going to put a date down.
1: Yeah.
0: Billy Foster is one of your biggest supporters. And Cleo, I just want to thank you. I want to thank Mix 106.1, and we want to thank all our listeners. Y'all have been really responding and trying to help us just to survive, and we appreciate your business and the special, Cleo, that we're running this week. Cleo, you know, every time we do these specials, somebody's there at least by 10 o'clock for those specials.
1: That's what I'm saying. They listening. They want them, Mary. They want them. They want those specials.
0: Look, Leah called me and looked about 10 minutes after 10 Monday morning. She said, somebody here for that $5.99 Maytag washer with that 10-year warranty.
1: I don't fault them.
0: Well, good, and we appreciate whomever.
1: Well, look, did you look on there and see what his 10 years?
0: This is Leah right here.
1: Okay.
2: Good afternoon, Brother Cleo.
1: How you doing, Leah?
2: Doing good. Thank you for letting us talk today.
1: Yeah.
2: But yes, they were there, and I had to go over there and look and verify. He did have 10-year warranty right on it.
1: Man, so that means, that watch is going to be out of the warranty for 10 years?
2: I mean, that's really unbelievable.
1: I promise you that. Yeah, that's unbelievable.
2: They had a tag and they had a certificate, and it was, you know, how you have your wrapping and the plastic and stuff and packaging.
1: Yeah.
2: It's right on the front of it, 10-year warranty.
1: Awesome.
2: So when Miss Mary makes those specials, y'all make sure y'all come in. Some people had called in a little before opening, maybe by 8.
1: Yeah.
2: But this person was there in living color.
1: Okay.
2: And they were able to get it and gone. And probably about 30 minutes after she left, somebody else came in and tried to get it. But, of course, it's gone.
1: Okay, so all right.
2: Just make sure you come in, you know, when she has the special. It's not like the specials where we just have, when we talk about the recliners, how we have a whole bunch of recliners. It'll be a special product, special for listening on Cleo. Mr. Cleo, not only do they trust us, they trust you.
1: Hey, absolutely. You know,
2: the Lord have you know, anointed you with, you know, this ministry. You know, people might not look at it like that, but people are listening. You know, they're listening for your guys, and we joke, but, you know, somebody told us they was a member of Cleo Church.
1: They did.
2: And you was their pastor.
1: Oh, okay. Oh, who?
2: And they had said they had service. I don't know who it was, but they said they had service every Sunday.
1: Okay.
2: From 7 to 2.
1: Yeah.
2: They did, Brother Cleo.
1: Okay.
2: But all jokes aside, if you guys need anything, the phone number to call is 662-328-0714. And if you want any of those appliances that we're talking about, any of the furniture, anything, they have like a little $200 minimum, maybe $150 minimum, how low you can go. But you can finance these products through your checking account, through your savings account, whatever routing number and account number you have, we enter that information in, and you can get approved based on that information instead of based on your credit.
1: Yeah.
2: For those of y'all who want to go through your credit, we have several different credit companies that look at your credit history, your credit score, and all that combined, they'll give you an approval amount.
1: Mm-hmm.
2: So for those of y'all who do want to go, you say, well, I ain't got no problem. People come in and say, I ain't got no problem going through my credit.
1: Yeah.
2: Well, you could go through your credit. And some people say, well, I just need to put something on layaway. If you want to put something on layaway, just come in, let us know. We'll tell you what the down payment is. And then we'll set your payments up according to how you get paid. So you have several different options.
1: Yeah.
2: And for those of you all who say, well, I don't like no bills. I don't want no bill. I got the cash for it. Give me a cash price. Cash prices are available too.
1: Wow.
2: So if you need things for your home, 662-328-0714. If you would like to come in, a lot of people are coming in to view the products to see what we have.
1: Mm-hmm.
2: The address is 1003 Gardner Boulevard, Columbus, Mississippi. If you're familiar with Columbus, you know Columbus has two Wendy's. You got two strips.
1: Yeah.
2: The Wendy's is on one. And the one strip that we're on is Highway 82. You come down and you get off of there. Wendy's at the light. You make a left.
1: Mm-hmm.
2: So we're in walking distance from that Wendy's right there.
1: There you go.
2: If you're coming off the bypass from over by Love's, you turn at the three-way stop and make a left. We're a little bit further, but we're right in between.
1: The junkyard. The junkyard in
2: the junkyard. That's right.
1: Yeah.
2: What'd you know about the junkyard, Brother Cleo?
1: Do I get all my junk parts from? Yeah.
2: You already know.
1: Yeah.
2: 662-328-0714. And any of those products, somebody said, well, can you put a mattress on there? Can you just get a mattress? Sure, you can just get a mattress.
1: Yeah.
2: You don't always have to get the box spring. A lot of y'all know the beds that they're making, some of the beds they're making today, they don't require a box spring on there.
1: That's right.
2: You do sell them mattresses. You do sell them mattress and box spring. Or if you just need a box spring.
1: You got that.
2: You might have a box spring some type of way.
1: Yeah.
2: You got the box spring.
1: Mm-hmm.
2: Then you might say, well, I don't need all that. I want a frame, one of them old school frames. I can just put my mattress and box spring up, glued it up to the wall. We have that as well.
1: That's right.
2: 662-328-0714, 1003 Gardner Boulevard, right down the street from the Wendy's on 82. So call if you have any questions. And what was the special again, Miss Mary? I didn't.
1: Yeah.
2: I'm just gonna
1: what special, Mary?
0: Miss Cleo.
1: Yeah.
0: Miss Cleo.
1: Uh-huh.
0: Monday morning, kickoff time at 10 o'clock, brand new Amana washer.
1: Of what?
0: It will be solid, brand new, brand new. And I think it's got a year's warranty on it. Just parts and labels is just a year. It's not like the Maytag.
1: Yeah.
0: But it's brand new.
1: Right.
0: We will have it on sale. I bought two for this special.
1: Y'all listen now. Really listen at this. Listen at this. Yeah.
0: $4.99. Brand new. Folk want to come in there and want to use stuff, and you go and buy used stuff for $200-$400. You can get your brand new amount of. Now, we don't hook up now. We don't, Miss Freddie lies and won't do nothing but let him drive.
1: Yeah.
0: We won't let him hook it up now.
1: You got to screw it up yourself.
0: We won't let him hook up. Got to find somebody to hook it up. You know,
1: yeah.
0: The only thing Miss Freddie can do is drive.
1: Okay.
0: But if you want a brand new washer, get too hot to be going out to the washout.
1: Yeah, it is.
0: If you want a washer inside your home, we're going to try to make it available for you at a price you can't afford. A brand new one, $4.99, and we've got two.
1: Okay. Yeah.
0: And like I said, it's not the scrub board. It's not the scrub board.
1: No, this watch is going to wash by itself. Automatic.
0: And so you're getting pretty hot out there.
1: Yeah.
0: And I'm going to tell you, we've got 24,000 BTU air conditioner. I only have one. We're going to let go for $6.99.
1: Wow.
0: 24,000 now.
1: Boy, I think that'll cool our whole house.
0: But see, it's hot out there, not clear. And like I said, since folk are listening, man, this is a prime time. They're waiting on us at 10 o'clock. Want to know about them washing machines.
1: They might be waiting today to get the air conditioner. Y'all might have to go up today. Man, it's hot in this house. I need to go. I can't wait that tomorrow to get the air conditioner.
0: Well, you're telling the truth about that. Because we sitting out here with all air conditioning on right now, just going.
1: Yeah.
0: But Cleo, we appreciate you so much, and we thank you for being a part of that Mix 106, the Sunday Morning Cleo Sanders Show, and we thank all of Columbus. We thank all of the surrounding. We had people from Ackerman and Sturgis, Louisville last week. We are just a thankful entity.
1: Yeah.
0: I'm thankful. You know, Fred is just blessed by God. That's the only thing I can say.
1: Hey, that's it.
0: That's the only thing I can say.
1: Yeah.
0: And we appreciate that. Mr. Fred is sitting right here, and he wanted to let you know something, Cleo.
1: What, Freddy?
0: He want to say, well, is this a big bash or show?
1: Boy, he can hardly get it out. He got it, though. Yeah. All right, Freddy. Okay. All right, Doug Chauvin, the Golden Dragon, Mix 106.1. Just a happy family here at Mix 106.1. It ain't nothing but the Holy Spirit got us doing that on Mix 106.

0: That's all for the Golden Triangle Mix 106.1, a Wild Zone Mix. Let's go to the phone, see what we got on 106. Hello.
1: Yes, sir. Could you play Devil's Night? So many times the Lord made a way for me.
0: All right, we got you coming, all right?
1: Mix 106, 1.1, the Cleo Sanders.

0: That's all Golden Triangle 106.1, Roar and Revelation. Got Joel. Let's go to the phone line 106. Hello.
1: Dr. Cleo, how you doing?
0: What's going on? Louisville.
1: D-double-E, Louisville, Mississippi. I'm going to do my shout out.
0: Go ahead, do them shout.
1: Got here. Howard. David. Show Dog. Frederick Watt. Frederick. William. R.B. Alvin and Malvin. KJ, Ladybug. Denise, Desmond. Latoya. Monique. Beverly. And D-double-E. Tuesday will be my birthday.
0: Okay.
1: 75.
0: Oh, how old you be?
1: 75. 75.
0: 75? Oh, okay.
1: He gave us 4 scores and 7. So I done made it to 75. I've been blessed. So I want to hear So Close to the Mirror. 106.1, Cleo Sound.
0: 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You ain't got to be facing that. Let Fear Home Law Firm face it for you, okay? 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All accidents is important to Fear Home at 662-235-8850. 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
0: It all kicks off Thursday and Friday with the men's and women's softball tournament. 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

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Hey, Lisa Nolan them, huh? Hey, that's a good one right there on Mix 106. Wrap it up, Timmy, your favorite music on 106.1. 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Hollandale Health Food. Hey, they're located at 31. That's 29 Highway 45 in Columbus. You feel a little woozy. 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Hey, they can get you back up. Get that blood pressure checked out. Hey, cholesterol. Hey, they got all the vitamins that you need and all that good stuff as well. So you're trying to get back on track. Hey, go by Hollandale Health Food right here in Columbus. Man, they're going to hook you up. And when you get by there, what you going to tell them in Hollandale? You already know. Cleo System from the Mix 106.1.

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0: Now, John, Golden Triangle 106.1. He's coming. Yes, he is. Let's go to the phone, 106. Hello.
1: Hello, Brother Cleo. This is Dorothy McClung Lewis.
0: Okay.
1: I called to tell you I'm enjoying the music, but I wanted to let you know that we've been having the Showtime in Columbus at Genesis Dream Center.
0: Mm-hmm.
1: Well, we're not going to have it this coming Friday because we want to celebrate the 4th of July with our families.
0: Okay.
1: So we're going to not have it, but we will be back on the 10th of July.
0: Okay.
1: I want you to get all those your talent together. We're going to have the parents with talent, the children with talent, to come on back and enjoy. We always have some snacks for you, and we have good time. This past weekend was so much fun. We had a golden wedding game.
0: Okay.
1: And that was too much fun.
0: That was too much fun.
1: It was just too much fun.

0: I'm not the only one.
1: No, I know you ain't. Hey, when y'all do that?
0: Oh, Dr.
1: Wood. All right, Dr. Gotcha. Don't y'all go to track of Meek with a 6.1. I know how that is. Yeah, counseling something for something else. Anyway, it's all good. Got more on the way. Keep it locked on Mix 106.1, home on the Rick and Smiley Morning Show. 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
1: Please, Rick, don't go.
0: It all kicks off Thursday and Friday with the men's and women's softball tournament. 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
2: And my name.
1: Did I talk to you earlier today?
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1: What'd you call me back for?
2: Hey, I forgot one. I want you to play Willie Banks for me.
1: Willie Banks?
2: Yeah, I dang can't change. And saying I took a bland thing.
1: I got you covered, Quincy.
2: Okay, thank you, my man.
1: Got you, man. Don't worry. I got you covered.

0: Dog Show, Golden Triangle, Mix 106.1. Here's a reminder for you. Don't forget now, El Betha. Hey, don't y'all forget about them this afternoon. Yeah, celebrating them 77 years over there. This afternoon, El Betha. Hey, Joel, people are going to be on this afternoon, so you know you're going to do anything this afternoon at 3 o'clock, I think. This afternoon, El Betha, 77 years. All right, let's go to the phone. 106.
1: Hey, what's going on, Cleo?
0: Hey, what's up with you?
1: Man, I want you to play You, What You Got by Sanders and the Going Folk.
0: You, What You Got. Okay, we got you covered, okay?
1: Okay, then.
0: Oh, boy. Make 106.1. It's 1 o'clock. Hey, we're kicking this hour on with Peggy Scott on Mix 106.

0: Now, John, Golden Triangle, 106.1. Let's go to the phone line, see what we got on mix. 106.1.
1: Hi, this is Della Dobb. Y'all just played a record a while ago by some ladies.
0: What the name of it?
1: I couldn't even think of the name. It went off, but Jesus will fix it. It was some ladies singing it.
0: Jesus will fix it.
1: This is Columbus, right?
0: This what now?
1: Is this Columbus?
0: Yeah, this is Columbus radio station, Mix 106.
1: Okay. Well, it was played just for this record here when I was coming from church and it just, bam. I can't think. It was women.
0: It's a women's singer.
1: Singing, Jesus will fix it.
0: Okay, well,
1: let me
0: think about it and see what
1: we
0: play.
1: Think about it.
0: Okay.
1: And I'm going to be missing it. Wait. Thank you.
0: Okay. Oh, boy. What we at here now? Okay, we got special requests to meet with the Bland family coming from Quincy on Mix.

0: I'm John Golden Triangle, Mix 106.1. Hey, that's running strong. Yeah, good song. All right, we're wrapping up 20 minutes of favorite music. Let's go to the phone and see what we got here on 106. Hello.
1: Brother Cleo, how we doing this time?
0: Hey, Pastor Little, how you doing, man?
1: Man, doing great down in the big city of York, Alabama, getting ready to go down to Warren, Alabama for a men and a women's day, and we listening to you having church after church on the road, man, down 17. So we just thank God for y'all reaching out and giving us company as we going on down this road today.
0: Amen. Yes, that's what we do. That's what we do. We take you from one church to another one.
1: Yes, sir. Yes, sir. So we're looking for a grand time down here in this Men and Women Day. And then also on the 4th of July, we asking the folks to put down the plate in the pole to come on, give God some praise for these 250 years that independence.
0: Yeah.
1: We know that as a people, we've been dependent on the Lord, so we ought to be willing to celebrate because he's the one who gave us the plate in the pole.
0: Yeah.
1: We ought to give him some praise on the 4th of July. We're going to have Bishop James Bolden right there in Panola again on that day, starting at 2 o'clock. And, man, we're looking for a grand time. Just celebrate for a couple of hours and go back and shoot your fireworks and do all that kind of stuff. But come on down there and let's shout a little bit and give God some praise for how he's kept us and brought us from a mighty long way for these 200, not just 250, but 400 years on this continent.
0: Yeah.
1: And how God has been good to us and where we at now, how he moved us to the position that we are in. And thank nobody but the Lord, Brother Cleo. Nobody but the Lord.
0: That's him.
1: David said, if it had not been for him on our side, we would have perished a long time ago. But thank be to God that gave us the victory through his son, Jesus Christ. So again, we just thank God for what's going on and what you're doing. And tell the folks to come on out to Panola and let's have us a grand and a joyous time on the 4th of July. At 2 o'clock.
0: That's down in the jungle, right?
1: Yes, sir. Down in the jungle. We're gonna be jamming in the jungle.
0: All right, got James Bolden in the house. James gonna be down there, right?
1: Yes, sir.
0: Okay.
1: Gonna be down there again. Yes, sir. He just left for the revival. He's coming back for. We just gonna praise and worship.
0: Okay.
1: Singing down. Amen. So we look forward to that on the 4th of July, 2 o'clock in the jungle at Galilee Baptist Church, right there in the heart of Panola. Amen.
0: Gotcha. Gotcha, Brother Little. Aye. Love John Golden Triangle, Mix 106.1, down in the jungle of Panola, Alabama. 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
1: 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We got a special request of music goes out to Albert Williams right here in Columbus. Albert, we're going to send this next song out to you, okay? Here we go. 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

0: No, John Golden Triangle 106.1. Hey, that's a real nice song. Hey, don't forget Big Al Hidden Program. Yeah, this afternoon, Northside, right here in Columbus. We got folk calling all about it. So, hey, anyway, gonna happen this afternoon at 5 o'clock right here in Columbus at Northside.
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0: It all kicks off Thursday and Friday with the men's and women's softball tournament. 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Gates open up on Saturday as well at 6 p.m. And Youth Night, Thursday Night Food Games and

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0: 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Special requested music sounded to going for on Mix 106.1, okay? Hi, about to wrap things up for the week as well. Hey, 4th of July coming up this Saturday. Hey, I know a lot of people's in town, coming to town. Y'all be careful, and welcome to the Golden Triangle as well. All right, back to wrapping up from Mix 106.1, home of the Rick and Smiley Morning Show.
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0: This is the Mighty Gospel Warriors, Charlie Jones and Friendly Brothers, and Reverend Alfonso Boyd. 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
2: 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That's going to wrap things up for me. Hey, I'm out of here, folks. 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
2: 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Have a good weekend. We're going to do this all over again next week. 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
0: 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And ladies and gentlemen, you know how Cicely Wilborn is coming. Gates open up on Saturday as well at 6 p.m. And Youth Night, Thursday night food games and fun. So it's going to

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0: It all kicks off Thursday and Friday with the men's and women's softball tournament. Gates open up at 6 p.m. And Saturday, get ready for the gospel kicking off with Dorothy Lewis and the Anointed Songbirds, the Holy Heirs, Dr. Randy Conley and Gifted. And lining up for Saturday night, it's Two Piece and a Biscuit Band and Show, Mark Savvy Band and Show, Big Mel, and ladies and gentlemen, you know how Cicely Wilborn is coming. Gates

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18: Yo, what's up, y'all? 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And right now, you're about to be on fire with Rock T.
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0: It all kicks off Thursday and Friday with the men's and women's softball tournament. Gates open up at 6 p.m. And Saturday, get ready for the gospel kicking off with Dorothy Lewis and the Anointed Songbirds, the Holy Heirs, Dr. Randy Conley and Gifted. And line it up for Saturday night. It's Two Feast and a Biscuit Fan and Show. Mark Savvy Band and Show. Big Mel. And ladies and gentlemen, you know how Cicely Wilborn is coming. Gates open up on Saturday as well at 6 p.m. And Youth Night, Thursday Night Food Games and Fun. So it's going

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0: It all kicks off Thursday and Friday with the men's and women's softball tournament. 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And lining up for Saturday night, it's Two Feast and a Biscuit Band and Show, Mark Savvy Band and Show, Big Mel, and ladies and gentlemen, you know how Cicely Wilborn is coming. Gates open up on Saturday as well at 6 p.m. And Youth Night, Thursday Night Food Games.

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0: It all kicks off Thursday and Friday with the men's and women's softball tournament. 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
0: It all kicks off Thursday and Friday with the men's and women's softball tournament. Gates open up at 6 p.m. And Saturday, get ready for the gospel kicking off with Dorothy Lewis and the Anointed Songbirds, the Holy Heirs, Dr. Randy Conley, and Gifted. And line it up for Saturday night. It's Two Feast and a Biscuit Band and Show. 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
0: It all kicks off Thursday and Friday with the men's and women's softball tournament. Gates open up at 6 p.m. And Saturday, getting ready for the gospel kicking off with Dorothy Lewis and the Anointed Songbirds, the Holy Heirs, Dr. Randy Conley, and Gifted. And line it up for Saturday night. It's Two Feasts and a Biscuit Fan and Show. 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Big Mel. And ladies and gentlemen, you know how Cicely Wilborn is coming. Gates open up on Saturday as well at 6 p.m. And Youth Night Thursday. Tonight, food, games, and fun. 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
4: 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All right. Sisters, how y'all feel? Brothers, y'all all right? 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
0: It all kicks off Thursday and Friday with the men's and women's softball tournament. 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
0: It all kicks off Thursday and Friday with the men's and women's softball tournament. Gates open up at 6 p.m. And Saturday, get ready for the gospel kicking off with Dorothy Lewis and the Anointed Songbirds, the Holy Heirs, Dr. Randy Conley and Gifted. And lining up for Saturday night, it's Two Piece and a Biscuit Band and Show. Mark Savvy Band and Show. Big Mel. And ladies and gentlemen, you know how Cicely Wilborn is coming. Gates open up on Saturday as well at 6 p.m. And Youth Night, Thursday night food games. And

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0: a crazy feeling though. 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
0: It all kicks off Thursday and Friday with the men's and women's softball tournament. Gates open up at 6 p.m. And Saturday, get ready for the gospel kicking off with Dorothy Lewis and the Anointed Songbirds, the Holy Heirs, Dr. Randy Conley and Gifted. And lining up for Saturday night, it's Two Feast and a Biscuit Band and Show, Mark Sammy Band and Show, Big Mel, and ladies and gentlemen, you know how Cicely Wilborn is coming. Gates open up on Saturday as well at 6 p.m. And Youth Night, Thursday night food games and

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4: 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Get them while they last at this price, only at Goose Hollow Furniture in Columbus.

0: legendary Rick Don't Go Mason.
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0: It all kicks off Thursday and Friday with the men's and women's softball tournament. Gates open up at 6 p.m. And Saturday, get ready for the gospel kicking off with Dorothy Lewis and the Anointed Songbirds, the Holy Heirs, Dr. Randy Conley and Gifted. And lining up for Saturday night, it's Two Piece and a Biscuit Band and Show, Mark Savvy Band and Show, Big Mel, and ladies and gentlemen, you know how Cicely Wilborn is coming. Gates open up on Saturday as well at 6 p.m. And Youth Night, Thursday Night Food Games and

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